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8: Here's your Kicks Country forecast from the Weatherology Weather Center. Lows dip down to about 52 tonight under partly cloudy skies. Winds out of the east, 5 to 10 miles per hour. Daytime highs approaching 66. Tomorrow, more clouds than sun. Slight chance for showers tomorrow night. Lows level off around 57. Overcast skies. That's your forecast. I'm Kicks 101.1 meteorologist Laura Lockwood. Currently, it's 62 degrees.
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12: Here's your Kicks country forecast from the Weatherology Weather Center. Will dip down to about 52 tonight under partly cloudy skies. Winds out of the east, 5 to 10 miles per hour. Daytime highs approaching 66. Tomorrow, more clouds than sun. Slight chance for showers tomorrow night. Lows level off around 57. Overcast skies. That's your forecast. I'm Kix 101.1 meteorologist Laura Lockwood. Right now, it's 59 degrees.
13: Y'all ready?
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10: Here's your Kicks Country forecast from the Weatherology Weather Center. Partly cloudy skies tonight, lows around 52. Winds out of the east, 5 to 10 miles per hour. Overcast skies tomorrow, high of 66. Slight chance for showers tomorrow night, lows dip down to about 57. Cloudy skies expected. That's your forecast. I'm Kicks 101.1 meteorologist Laura Lockwood. Currently 59.
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10: Here's your Kix Country forecast from the Weatherology Weather Center. Partly cloudy skies tonight, lows around 52. Winds out of the east, 5 to 10 miles per hour. Overcast skies tomorrow, high of 66. Slight chance for showers tomorrow night, lows dip down to about 57. Cloudy skies expected. That's your forecast. I'm Kix 101.1 meteorologist Laura Lockwood. Currently 57.
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8: Here's your Kicks Country forecast from the Weatherology Weather Center. Partly cloudy skies tonight, lows around 52. Winds out of the east, 5 to 10 miles per hour. Overcast skies tomorrow, high of 66. Slight chance for showers tomorrow night, lows dip down to about 57. Cloudy skies expected. That's your forecast. I'm Kicks 101.1 meteorologist Laura Lockwood. Right now, 56.
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7: Here's your Kix Country forecast from the Weatherology Weather Center. Partly cloudy skies tonight, lows around 52. Winds out of the east, 5 to 10 miles per hour. Overcast skies tomorrow, high of 66. Slight chance for showers tomorrow night, lows dip down to about 57. Cloudy skies expected. That's your forecast. I'm Kix 101.1 meteorologist Laura Lockwood. Right now, 56.
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16: Here's your Kix Country forecast from the Weatherology Weather Center. Partly cloudy skies tonight, lows around 52. Winds out of the east, 5 to 10 miles per hour. Overcast skies tomorrow, high of 66. Slight chance for showers tomorrow night, lows dip down to about 57. Cloudy skies expected. That's your forecast. I'm Kix 101.1 meteorologist Laura Lockwood. Right now, it's 55 degrees.
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12: Here's your Kix Country forecast from the Weatherology Weather Center. Partly cloudy skies tonight, lows around 52. Winds out of the east, 5 to 10 miles per hour. Overcast skies tomorrow, high of 66. Slight chance for showers tomorrow night, lows dip down to about 57. Cloudy skies expected. That's your forecast. I'm Kix 101.1 meteorologist Laura Lockwood. Right now, it's 55 degrees.
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Grundy Center, Holland, Conrad, and the rest of Grundy County. Thank you for making us number one for Iowa's best country. 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

0: Here's your Cape's Country forecast from the Weatherology Weather Center. Partly cloudy skies tonight, lows around 52. Winds out of the east, 5 to 10 miles per hour. Overcast skies tomorrow, high of 66. Slight chance for showers tomorrow night, lows dip down to about 57. Cloudy skies expected. That's your forecast. I'm Kix 101.1 meteorologist Laura Lockwood. Currently 54.
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11: Here's your Kix Country forecast from the Weatherology Weather Center. Partly cloudy skies tonight, lows around 52. Winds out of the east, 5 to 10 miles per hour. Overcast skies tomorrow, high of 66. Slight chance for showers tomorrow night. Lows dip down to about 57. Cloudy skies expected. That's your forecast. I'm Kix 101.1 meteorologist Laura Lockwood. Currently 54.
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14: Here's your Kix Country forecast from the Weatherology Weather Center. Mainly cloudy skies expected. Overnight lows around 52. Winds out of the east around 5 miles per hour. Daytime highs approaching 66. Thursday, overcast skies. Overcast Thursday night. Chance of rain showers. Lows level off around 57. That's your forecast. I'm Kix.

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8: Here's your Kix Country forecast from the Weatherology Weather Center. Mainly cloudy skies expected. Overnight lows around 52. Winds out of the east around 5 miles per hour. Daytime highs approaching 66. Thursday, overcast skies. Overcast Thursday night. Chance of rain showers. Lows level off around 57. That's your forecast. I'm Kix 101.1 meteorologist Laura Lockwood. Currently 52.
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11: Here's your updated forecast, brought to you by Quickstar, supporting local weather in communities across the state. Mainly cloudy skies expected, overnight lows around 52. Winds out of the east, around 5 miles per hour. Daytime highs approaching 66. Thursday, overcast skies. That's your forecast. I'm Kix 101.1 meteorologist Laura Lockwood. Right now, it's 52 degrees.
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12: 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Mainly cloudy skies expected, overnight lows around 52. Winds out of the east, around 5 miles per hour. Daytime highs approaching 66, Thursday, overcast skies. That's your forecast. I'm Kix 101.1 meteorologist Laura Lockwood. Right now, it's 54 degrees.
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8: Here's your updated forecast brought to you by Quickstar, supporting local weather in communities across the state. Mainly cloudy skies expected. Overnight lows around 52. Winds out of the east around 5 miles per hour. Daytime highs approaching 66. Thursday, overcast skies. That's your forecast. I'm Kicks 101.1 meteorologist Laura Lockwood. Right now, it's 54 degrees.
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11: 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Mainly cloudy skies expected, overnight lows around 52. Winds out of the east around 5 miles per hour. Daytime highs approaching 66. Thursday, overcast skies. That's your forecast. I'm Kix 101.1 meteorologist Laura Lockwood. Right now, it's 54 degrees.
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2: Here's your Kicks Country forecast from the Weatherology Weather Center. Mainly cloudy overnight with a low of 52. Winds out of the southeast, 5 to 10 miles per hour. Slight chance of rain showers. Thursday, high temperatures reach up to 66. Cloudy skies expected. Rain showers likely. Thursday night, lows around 58. That's your forecast. I'm Kicks 101.1 meteorologist Laura Lockwood. Right now, 53.
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16: Here's your Kicks Country forecast from the Weatherology Weather Center. Mainly cloudy overnight with a low of 52. Winds out of the southeast, 5 to 10 miles per hour. Slight chance of rain showers. Thursday, high temperatures reach up to 66. Cloudy skies expected. Rain showers likely. Thursday night, lows around 58. That's your forecast. I'm Kicks 101.1 meteorologist Laura Lockwood. Right now, 53.
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8: Here's your Kicks Country forecast from the Weatherology Weather Center. Mainly cloudy overnight with a low of 52. Winds out of the southeast, 5 to 10 miles per hour. Slight chance of rain showers Thursday. High temperatures reach up to 66. Cloudy skies expected. Rain showers likely Thursday night. Lows around 58. That's your forecast. I'm Kicks 101.1 meteorologist Laura Lockwood. Currently 52.
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5: Here's your KIX Country forecast from the Weatherology Weather Center. Mainly cloudy overnight with a low of 52. Winds out of the southeast, 5 to 10 miles per hour. Slight chance of rain showers. Thursday, high temperatures reach up to 66. Cloudy skies expected. Rain showers likely. Thursday night, lows around 58. That's your forecast. I'm KIX 101.1 meteorologist Laura Lockwood. Currently 50.
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8: Here's your Kix Country forecast from the Weatherology Weather Center. Slight chance for showers today. Otherwise, cloudy skies expected. High of 66. Southeasterly winds 5 to 10 miles per hour. Overcast skies tonight. Rain showers likely. Lows around 58. 66 tomorrow. Chance of rain showers. That's your forecast. I'm Kix 101.1 meteorologist Laura Lockwood. Right now, 52.
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10: Here's a look at your Kix Country forecast from the Weatherology Weather Center. For today, becoming mostly cloudy with a slight chance for a late-day shower, highs in the mid-60s. And rain more likely tonight, a low of 57. For Friday, showers likely, especially through midday, highs in the mid-60s. And that's your forecast. I'm Kix 101.1 meteorologist Michael Caro. Right now, it's 52.
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1: Good morning, Kicks Country. Yeah, it's a throwback Thursday here today, brought to you by Morisco's El Capitan 2.0 in Marshalltown. We've got a $50 gift certificate to give away coming up later in the show, so don't get those phones out just yet. Plus, we've got your Brain Buster coming up, your Nashville Music Minute preview this hour, as well as news, traffic, weather, and a Brownfield report coming right up.
0: Grinnell, Brooklyn, Montezuma, and the rest of Powhatan County. Thank you for making us number one for Iowa's best country. 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

0: Time now for an information update. Let's send it down to the newsroom with the news director. It's Zach Tomish.
1: Good morning, Dave, and happy National Punctuation Day. Yesterday, the Mid-Iowa Drug Task Force, in connection with federal officials, conducted 10 search warrants after an 11-month-long methamphetamine trafficking investigation. The search warrants led to 14 federal indictments and the arrest of 11 individuals, 9 of which were arrested in Marshalltown. One of the individuals tried to barricade himself inside the residence, but was successfully taken into custody by officers. The search warrants resulted in the seizure of $21,200, 6 firearms, and 18 phones. Marshall County Sheriff Joel Phillips said in an email, quote, "Drug investigations of this size have a positive impact on many communities by dismantling and disrupting drug trafficking organizations." This is just one example of the dedication and hard work members of the Mid-Iowa Drug Task Force are tasked to do every day. The full list of individuals arrested is located at kicksweb.com. The Johnson County Sheriff's Office has released the name of 2 victims who died during a school field trip at the lake near Iowa City. Radio Iowa's O.K. Henderson reports.
2: Hannah Jorgensen was a 24-year-old fifth-grade teacher at Iowa City's Borlaug Elementary. Search crews at Lake McBride recovered her body Tuesday, and the body of 10-year-old Ahmed Osman was found Wednesday afternoon. The Iowa City School District has issued a statement calling Jorgensen and Osman valued members of the school community.
1: The U.S. Senate has passed a bipartisan bill co-sponsored by Iowa Senator Joni Ernst that directs the federal government to come up with a list of critical goods being imported into the U.S. and identify ways to have them produced in rural America.
3: Rural Iowans are ready to roll up their sleeves and build the factories and processing facilities we need to secure our supply chains. We can and need to make things here. But you can't fix vulnerabilities you can't see.
1: The bill cleared the House in April and now heads to the president's desk. 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
4: I'm Mark Dorenkamp with Agribusiness News on Brownfield. A South Central Iowa farmer says his harvest timeline is up in the air.
5: Field conditions are terrible.
4: Steve Kuiper tells Brownfield persistent moisture the last couple weeks has led to a difficult situation.
5: I don't think we'll probably go to the field before the 1st of October because it's so wet. You know, it just doesn't let up. And when it's not raining, it's still kind of drizzly, foggy. That's what makes it worse than anything.
4: And Minnesota is seeing an early onset of highly pathogenic avian flu cases heading into the heart of fall migration. Minnesota Turkey Growers Director Ashley Coles tells Brownfield a resurgence of the disease is not surprising.
6: But what is happening that's unexpected is how early it surfaced this fall. And so we saw our first case kind of mid-August and have seen kind of a little blip again now here in the last week.
4: There have been 14 high-path avian flu cases in Minnesota since mid-August, including five commercial flocks this month. Mark Dorenkamp, Brownfield.
7: As growers look ahead to next season, this year's disease pressure could offer some important lessons. Lily Zimmer, a technical service manager with FMC, says disease pressure varied.
8: Farmers have had to deal with tar spot showing up early. And then just here lately in the last couple weeks, we've had southern rust show up as well. And those are just two very detrimental diseases in addition to some northern corn leaf blight and gray leaf spot that are kind of consistent year in and year out in the Corn Belt.
7: Adastrio fungicide provides broad spectrum control, which helps manage multiple foliar diseases at the same time.
8: It's kept that disease at bay from the ear leaf and above, which is really important for our corn crop. We need that during that tassel time into our reproductive stages to maximize our grain fill opportunities. Midastro and other fungicides have really proved beneficial for farmers this year, and I think that it's protected those yields from those diseases.
7: To learn more, visit your FMC retailer or adastrio.ag.fmc.com.
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2: Helberg's Jewelers has gifts for all occasions, for all the seasons of life and of love. Helberg's Jewelers, downtown Marshalltown since 1898. 66 is your high today under overcast skies. Winds up to 10 miles an hour for the day. Tonight, lows down to 58 and a 70% chance of some rain showers. You can see up to, get this, 3/100ths of an inch. So hopefully not too much going on out there in the precipitation department. Tomorrow, overcast skies continue, a high of 66, lows down to 58. A little better than a coin flip for some rain continuing on tomorrow and into your Saturday, a high of 62, lows down to 56. 90% chance of some rain Saturday, now up to 3/10ths of an inch possible to kick off your weekend. Taking a look around Kicks Country this morning, 52 in Conrad and at Grundy Center. It's 53 in Grinnell, 51 in Tama, 54 in Boone. In Story City, it's 52 outside the Kick Studios here this morning as Kelsey B kicks us off here on a Throwback Thursday morning. It's Heart First, Iowa's best country on a Kicks on 1.1, streaming live at kicksweb.com and on the Kicks app. You can download it for your iPhone and Android devices this morning. Let's go!

take a look at traffic here on your morning commute in and around Kix Country as we make our way into the start of our Throwback Thursday morning. One update for you. I-235 westbound right shoulder blocked due to a stalled vehicle between exit 6 for 31st Street and exit 5B for 42nd Street there in the heart of Des Moines. So keep an eye out for that. And make sure you stay safe out there behind the wheel of your motor vehicle this morning and every morning. 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Looking forward to that. And we'll talk to Ashley from AB Events and the Fall Into Shopping, Vendor and Craft Show coming up later in the show today. So we'll look forward to talking to her as well. It's John Morgan, Kid Myself, Iowa's Best Country on a Kix 101.1, 613 on the morning kickstart.

John Morgan and Kid Myself. It's Iowa's Best Country on Kix on a 1.1. Coming up at 7:20, it's our Nashville Music Minute. Kenny Chesney's new album, Silver Sands Marina. I guess it's a real place. I would sure like to go there. Also, Shay Mooney from Dan and Shay gives the inspiration behind wanting to sing. And how about Ella Langley? This one not as good as the breaking the record set by Mariah Carey. But we'll still talk about it here on the Morning Kickstart for our Nashville Music Minute. It's Chris Young. I didn't come here to leave. Iowa's Best Country on Kix on a 1.1. Coming up, your weatherology weather report.

0: Chris Young, I didn't come here to leave. It's Iowa's best country on Kix at 1.1. It's 6:20 here on a Thursday morning. It's time to check in with Kix at 1.1 meteorologist Jennifer Vujitsky. Jen, that one day of no rain was quite the blessing, but it looks like more precipitation in our forecast.
1: It does indeed, yeah. Essentially, that's kind of the story here. We're looking at mostly cloudy skies developing here for the day today with a high into the mid-60s, and that's still about 10 degrees below average for this time of the year. A chance for rain showers, though, coming in tonight, mainly late with cloudy skies. Overnight lows around about 58. For your Friday, a chance for rain showers tomorrow looks like mostly chances in the morning, but still on and off throughout the rest of the day. Cloudy skies high around about 66 degrees. 62 here on Saturday with a chance for rain to start off the weekend. Sunday, it looks like another slight chance for rain showers. Cloudy skies, high around about 66 degrees. Then for your Monday, a dry start to the work week. Partial sunshine, high around 69. And this forecast is brought to you by Country Hearth. 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I'm meteorologist Jennifer Wojcicki.
0: All right. Thanks, Jen. Coming up, we'll get an information update down in the newsroom with Zach Tomasz. We'll play the Brain Buster here on the Morning Kickstart.
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0: Alan Jackson, I'll try. Iowa's best country on Kicks at 1.1. Here celebrating a throwback Thursday with Morisco's El Capitan 2.0 in Marshalltown. Throwing it back each and every hour, taking you all the way to Kicks Country Throwback Nights. Alan Jackson from 1996. Topped out at number one on the U.S. Hot Country Songs Billboard end of the year at number 29. And coming up later on in the show, we will give away a $50 gift certificate to Morisco's El Capitan 2.0 in Marshalltown. Just listen for that live cue to call announcement. Not yet. We'll get to it coming up a little bit later in the show. For now, though, it is 6:32 on the Morning Kickstart. Which means we better get down to the newsroom for an information update with Zach Tomisch. Good morning, Zach.
1: Thanks, Dave, and happy Throwback Thursday. The Iowa Corn Growers Association is asking Iowa's congressional delegation to lobby the Trump administration to release oil from the country's strategic oil reserve to increase the supply of diesel and reduce the price. Iowa Corn Growers Association President Steve Kuiper says federal intervention is needed because diesel is a key input for every combine, tractor, and semi used during harvest.
2: Farm fuel is almost exactly twice the price of what we contracted fuel for last November.
1: The corn growers' letter cites the nearly 40 cent per gallon jump in diesel prices this past week, and the group says continued world conflicts and supply pressure further eliminate any margin in this year's crop. The leader of the Dubuque Catholic Archdiocese says things are moving forward after 160 parishes were reorganized in 24 pastorates in July. The consolidation was needed because attendance at masses across the 30 counties in the Archdiocese had fallen nearly 50% in the last two decades, and there are fewer priests to conduct the services. The churches that discontinued weekend or Sunday masses are still open for weekday services, funerals, weddings, and baptisms. The Iowa Wolves, the NBA G League affiliate of the Minnesota Timberwolves, announced the initial set of six home game theme nights for the 2026-27 season. The first theme night will be Girls Got Game on November 21st. The next one is Hoops and Hobbies January 2nd. Move with the Pack on January 17th, Basketball for All on January 23rd, State Fair Day on February 6th, and finally, Best Field Trip Ever on February 9th. Learn more about the Iowa Wolves at iowagleague.nba.com. 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
4: Take a look at our forecast here for the day in Kix Country. A high of 66 today, lows down to 58. Friday, a high of 66 as well, lows down to, hey, guess what? 58. Saturday, 62, lows down to 56. And Sunday, 66, lows down to 55 degrees. Could see some rain. Basically, from now through the weekend, looks like Sunday night, the clouds might start to part a little bit for us here in Kix Country. But for now, we will continue to look at some rain throughout the weekend. Best chance is going to be on Saturday, a 90% chance for precipitation during the weekend. Taking a look around Kix Country this morning, 54 in Boone. It's 53 in Nevada and Radcliffe, 53 as well in State Center and Grinnell, 50 in Belle Plaine, 57 degrees in Des Moines. It's 52 outside the Kix studios here this morning as we get ready to play the Brain Buster. That's right. It's coming up right after Ella Langley, Loving Life Again. It's Iowa's Best Country on Kix 101.1, 6:36 on the morning kickstart. Get those thinking caps ready.

0: 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The Brain Buster.
1: It's time. That's right, ladies and gentlemen, a Thursday morning Brain Buster. $20 in cash on the line, as well as the title of smartest person in Kicks Country. So let's get right to it, shall we? A recent survey found that 83% of 18 to 29-year-olds consider themselves to be this. What is it? 18 to 29-year-olds, 83% of them consider themselves to be this. What is it? If you think you've got the answer, give us a call, 1-800-753-6101. As we play the Brain Buster here on the Morning Kickstart, $20 in cash on the line, as well as the title of smartest person in Kicks Country. 83% of 18 to 29-year-olds consider themselves to be this. What is it? Give us a call. We're playing the Brain Buster here on a Thursday morning with Daryl Worley. A good day to run.

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1: A good day to run. A good day to play the Brain Buster here on the Morning Kickstart. $20 in cash on the line here on a Thursday morning. Plus the title of smartest person in Kicks Country. Let's go see if we can find ourselves a winner, shall we? Let's head on over to our phone lines. Good morning, Kicks at 1.1. Who's this?
2: Shelly.
1: Hi, Shelly. How's it going this morning?
2: It's going good, and you?
1: I'm doing well, Shelly. 83% of 18 to 29-year-olds consider themselves to be this. What do you think?
2: Psychic.
1: Psychic. Yeah, that's a great answer. A lot of them think they can see the future, but no, Shelly, not quite what we're looking for today.
2: All right, thank you.
1: Good morning, Kicks on 1.1. Who's this?
3: Carson.
1: All right, Carson. 83% of 18 to 29-year-olds consider themselves to be this. What do you think?
3: Financially independent.
1: Financially independent. Yeah, Carson, that's kind of about

0: the age range you want to be doing that, but no, it's not what we're looking for.
1: All right, thank you.
0: Good morning, Kicks at 1.1. Who's this?
2: Sarah.
0: Hi, Sarah. How's it going this morning?
2: Good.
0: All right, Sarah. 83% of 18 to 29-year-olds consider themselves to be this. What do you think?
2: Is it old?
0: Old, yeah. Well, I certainly hope not, but it's a good answer this morning. Not what we're looking for, though.
2: All right, thanks.
0: Good morning, Kicks at 1.1. Who's this?
3: Bill.
0: Bill, all right. 83% of 18 to 29-year-olds consider themselves to be this. What do you think?
3: Independent.
0: Yeah, that's about the right age range, Bill. But no, it's not what we're looking for today.
3: Right.
0: Good morning, Kicks at 1.1. Who's this?
4: This is Dave.
0: Hey, Dave. 83% of 18 to 29-year-olds consider themselves to be this. What do you think?
4: Generous.
0: Yeah, Dave. A lot of people donating money and being generous at that age range. Do you remember 18 to 29? How generous were you?
4: Do I what?
0: How generous were you at 18 to 29 years old?
4: Well, I didn't have much to give.
0: Well, Dave, you got yourself the right answer. 83% of 18 to 29-year-olds consider themselves to be generous.
4: Oh, good.
0: Congrats, Dave. You're the smartest person in Kicks Country. Who's making you a winner?
4: 101.1 Kicks.
0: Dave! Our winner here this morning, the smartest person in Kicks Country, 83% of 18 to 29-year-olds consider themselves to be generous, 49% volunteer their time, up to 40% say they regularly donate goods to charity, and 24% donate money to people in need a few times a month. 83% of 18 to 29-year-olds consider themselves to be generous. Dave got himself the right answer. He's the smartest person in Kicks Country. We'll reset the vault here. Play again for a finally Friday tomorrow morning right here on the morning Kickstart at Kicks at 1.1. Congratulations, Dave. 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

0: 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Enjoy the barbecue cook-off, fun run, a fishing derby, live music, and so much more. Thanks to Kix at a 1.1 and the Hardin County Savings Bank. We talked to Nick, the police chief in Eldora, as they get ready for their cookout. They've got contingencies and tents for in case it rains, so don't let the Mother Nature stop you from heading out there to Eldora. I love Pine Lake. I love that area up there in Eldora. That was one of my favorite spots to go camping with my family as a kid, and they've got a bunch of fun stuff planned here for the weekend. Don't let the rain stop you. Let's all go out, have a great time here this weekend. We've got so much going on, Oktoberfest in Marshalltown. I've got my class reunion this weekend. I'm looking forward to that. Obviously, the festival in Eldora, the Pine Lake Festival. Always a great time up there in Eldora. And also, of course, if you're Dave, you won yourself the Brain Buster, got yourself $20 in cash, as well as the title of smartest person in Kix Country. And like I said, we'll lock up the vault, keep it safe here overnight. $5 in cash on the line tomorrow morning during our Brain Buster. Right here on the Morning Kickstart, Iowa's best country on Kix on 1.1.
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0: 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Going to be a cloudy day today, and, well, looks like we might have some rain back into the forecast here today. But mostly tonight, a high of 66, lows down to 58, 70% chance this afternoon of scattered rain showers. Tomorrow, a high of 66, lows down to 58. Up to a 60% chance of rain tomorrow, so a little bit better than a coin flip. And then Saturday, that's going to be your real shot for more rain. A high of 62, lows down to 56, and a 90% chance of scattered rain showers. Taking a look around Kix Country here this morning. Temperatures remain steady as we make our way towards the 7 o'clock hour. 52 in Conrad, 54 in Boone and Story City. It's 56 in Des Moines, and 52 outside the Kix Studios this morning. It's Luke Combs. rethink some things. Iowa's Best Country Kicks on 1.1.

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1: This is the Morning Kickstart into our 7 o'clock hour here on a Throwback Thursday, and we will throw it back like we do each and every hour, taking you all the way to Kicks Country Throwback Nights, plus your Nashville Music Minute, your Tinseltown Minute, and some news for the Iowa State men's basketball team. Talk about that coming up as well.
0: Ames, Nevada, Huxley, and the rest of Story County. Thank you for making us number one for Iowa's best country. 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

0: Time now for an information update brought to you by Assured Partners, a Gallagher company, Marshalltown, Toledo, and West Des Moines. Let's send it on down to the newsroom for that information update. Good morning, Zach.
1: Thanks, David. The Iowa Environmental Protection Commission has approved nearly $1 million in loans for the new Ames garbage handling system. Ames is building a new resource recovery and recycling campus to manage recycling and yard waste. The Environmental Protection Commission approved a nearly $25,000 forgivable loan and a nearly $75,000 0% interest loan for the Ames project. Funding for these loans comes from the Solid Waste Alternative Program, or SWAP, which charges a fee for items dumped in landfills. In 1 week, October 1st, community action groups will be accepting applications for the Low-Income Home Energy Assistance Program, also known as LIHEAP. At that time, the agency will accept applications from individuals age 60 or older or those with a disability. Then starting on November 1st, the application process will open to all other eligible individuals. LIHEAP provides a one-time payment to help pay a household's heating cost. To be eligible for assistance, individuals must earn 200% or less of the federal poverty guidelines. Contact your local community action group to learn more or apply. Iowa State Center Braden Smith is preparing for wet conditions on Saturday when the Cyclones open the Big 12 race at home against number 15 ranked Utah. Saturday's forecast calls for a better than 80% chance of rain.
2: My job is to snap the ball and get it to the quarterback, and no matter what the conditions are, my job doesn't change. I have to make sure that whatever it is, having an extra towel, keeping my hand dry, but the ball's the program. I can't put the ball on the ground.
1: Smith says the conditions will offer a challenge up front.
2: No, that's offensive line weather. It's going to be wet. It's going to be sloppy. Hopefully we can pound the ball 40, 50 times. That's kind of what we want to do.
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6: 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Boy, we have had quite the wet and rainy last couple of weeks or so here in Kicks Country, and that's going to continue today. A high of 66, lows down to 58. By tonight, a 70% chance of precipitation. And tomorrow, a high of 66, lows down to 58 degrees. 50 to 60% shot tomorrow. Then your real chance Saturday, a high of 62. Chance of precipitation up to 90% under overcast skies. Saturday night, lows down to 56 degrees. Taking a look around outside Kicks Country this morning. 54 in Story City and Boone. It's 51 in Tama. 52 in Grundy Center. 53 in Nevada and State Center. It's 52 with a little bit of sunshine outside the Kick Studios here this morning with Zach Topps. Sounds like the radio, Iowa's best country on a Kicks on a 1.1. That sun's trying to peek through all that cloud coverage here this morning, and we'll hope those clouds go away as we make our way through the morning.
7: Well, the

Take a look at traffic here on your morning commute in and around Kicks Country as we make our way into the 7 o'clock hour. No news is good news out there on the roadways here this morning. Not a whole lot going on out there, and no new updates or alerts on the roadways here this morning. So make sure you stay safe, making your way to work, to school, wherever it is you may be headed here this morning. 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Plus, tomorrow we'll talk to the movie mom, Nell Minow. She'll let you know what's new in theaters and what you may want to be watching over there at North Grand Cinema. It's Morgan Wallen, Ben, by now, Iowa's Best Country on Kicks at 1.1. No.

Morgan Wallen, been by now. It's Iowa's best country on a Kix at a 1.1. Yeah, we'll talk to Iowa State voice of the Cyclones, John Walters, coming up later today for our Cyclone Insider. And while we're getting to the heart of Big 12 football season with Iowa State hosting Utah to kick off Big 12 play this week, there is one thing that I definitely want to mention and bring up, and we will talk to John Walters about it coming up later today. Taman Lipsey, former Iowa State point guard for the Iowa State men's basketball team. He is, he's got an interesting opportunity ahead of him because he's been granted a fifth year of eligibility by a court ruling in Indiana that would grant him, an injunction to be playing a fifth year. And so we'll talk to Voice of the Cyclones, John Walters, about that coming up. Now, it's not 100% guaranteed. Obviously, there's a lot of things that still need to happen and still need to go through a lot of this process. But with the injury to Killian Toure and some other guard issues for the Cyclones in the injury department, definitely would not be a sight for sore eyes if Taman Lipsey was able to come back for the Cyclones. And obviously, if he came back, that would put Iowa State right back into title contention, looking to bounce back after their season was derailed by injuries last year. Of course, Joshua Jefferson and his foot and ankle injury that kept him out of the NCAA tournament. And, he's been Taman Lipsey been granted a preliminary injunction to play in the 2026-2027 college basketball season. Of course, that would be fantastic news for Iowa State. But like I said, still a lot of details and a lot of situations and a lot to go through in that before Taman returns to the basketball court. Of course, they are even they really focus on those guards in TJ Otzelberger's offense and defense. Jaquan Johnson, Jamarion Bateman, Killian Toure, like I mentioned, who likely would not be back until January following his injury. So this would be a huge addition for the Cyclones, but we'll just have to see how it all plays out. Here's Parker McCollum and Killing Me. It's Iowa's best country on Kix on 1.1.

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3: Nashville Music Minute today brought to you by Dunham Fritz Chiropractic. Put your health in good hands at Dunham Fritz Chiropractic in Marshalltown with the latest in Nashville news. It's Nashville me today. Kenny Chesney's Silver Sands Marina. Well, that's the 21st studio album due out tomorrow. That's a great way to celebrate. Finally, Friday, a new Kenny Chesney album. Sign me up. It's called Silver Sands Marina. Apparently, Silver Sands Marina is a real place in Guilford, New Hampshire, not the Caribbean. The marina inspired the title track and a cover image for Chesney's 21st studio album. He visited the marina and spent a couple nights there, then filmed a simple video and took photos on site. He called it a mom-and-pop operation, said it reminded him of how he grew up in East Tennessee. So Silver Sands Marina in New Hampshire. Interesting. Shay Mooney says Rascal Flatts, that's Shay Mooney of Dan and Shay, by the way, says Rascal Flatts is these days helped shape the kind of country music he wanted to sing. He recalled hearing the song at 16 on a mixtape his sister's boyfriend had made for her. He remembers being 16, her sister's boyfriend had made a mixtape for her at the time. It had that song on it, and I heard it for the first time and was like, man, that is an awesome song. What a cool story, he said. He added that the song made him think, this is kind of the country music that I want to sing. And so there we go. Shay Mooney from Dan and Shay. That's everybody's got their own inspiration. Everybody's got their own start. And that's where he got his, was from Rascal Flatts. Now, this one, Ella Langley, I do have a sound bite here for this one, for Ella Langley, the latest news. So here we go.
4: I felt a great disturbance in the force, as if millions of voices suddenly cried out in terror and were suddenly silenced. I fear something terrible has happened.
3: Of course, one of those millions of voices crying out was me, along with all the other Ella fellas. Apparently, Ella Langley and Tucker Wetmore have been dating for some time. They met through the music industry, obviously, and mutual friends were together before they were spotted in Nashville on Tuesday night. The two were seen leaving the Nashville Songwriter Awards, where Langley celebrated winning Song of the Year with friends and other artists. So, two things. One, dang. Missed my window, apparently, along with all the other Ella fellas. And then also, number two, Tucker Wetmore, taking the song Brunette, I guess, took it literally. I don't know how tall Ella Langley is, but Brunette, anyway. Tucker Wetmore, taking it literally. That is our Nashville Music Minute here on the Morning Kickstart.
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0: Corey Kent and his latest, it's Empty Words, here on the Morning Kickstart. Iowa's best country on Kickstart 1.1, 731 here on the Morning Kickstart, celebrating a throwback Thursday with Morisco's El Capitan 2.0 in Marshalltown. We'll throw it back a little bit later this hour, plus coming up later in the show, we'll give you an opportunity to win $50 in gift cards to head over to Morisco's and enjoy some of the best Mexican seafood that I've ever had. Plus, they've got beef, chicken, and pork as well. 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Let's send it out of the newsroom with Zach Tomish. Good morning, Zach.
1: Thanks, Dave, and happy Throwback Thursday. The Iowa Corn Growers Association is asking Iowa's congressional delegation to lobby the Trump administration to release oil from the country's strategic oil reserve to increase the supply of diesel and reduce the price. Iowa Corn Growers Association President Steve Kuiper says federal intervention is needed because diesel is a key input for every combine, tractor, and semi used during harvest.
2: Farm fuel is almost exactly twice the price of what we contracted fuel for last November.
1: The Corn Growers letter cites the nearly 40 cent per gallon jump in diesel prices this past week, and the group says continued world conflicts and supply pressure further eliminate any margin in this year's crop. The leader of the Dubuque Catholic Archdiocese says things are moving forward after 160 parishes were reorganized in 24 pastorates in July. The consolidation was needed because attendance at masses across the 30 counties in the Archdiocese had fallen nearly 50% in the last two decades, and there are fewer priests to conduct the services. The churches that discontinued weekend or Sunday masses are still open for weekday services, funerals, weddings, and baptisms. The Iowa Wolves, the NBA G League affiliate of the Minnesota Timberwolves, announced the initial set of six home game theme nights for the 2026-27 season. The first theme night will be Girls Got Game on November 21st. The next one is Hoops and Hobbies January 2nd. Move with the Pack on January 17th, Basketball for All on January 23rd, State Fair Day on February 6th, and finally, Best Field Trip Ever on February 9th. Learn more about the Iowa Wolves at iowagleague.nba.com. 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I'm Zach Tomish on Kicks 101.1.
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1: 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Taking a look at our forecast today. A high of 66 degrees, lows down to 58. Chance for rain, 25% here throughout the day, but that'll increase up to 70% overnight. As we, more of the same. Friday, a high of 66, lows down to 58. 50 to 60% chance for rain on a Friday. And then Saturday, 90% chance of precipitation throughout the day under overcast skies. A high of 62, lows down to 56. Taking a look around outside Kicks Country here this morning. 53 in Conrad, 55 in Story City. It's 54 in Boone and Nevada, up to 57 in Des Moines. It's 52 degrees outside the Kick Studios here this morning. We're getting ready for our Tinseltown Minute, coming up right after Lukey B. That's right, Luke Bryan, Country, and She Knows That. It's Iowa's Best Country on Kicks at 1.1. 7:36, almost 7:37 here on the Morning Kickstart.

0: Nick's Tinseltown Minute.
1: Tinseltown Minute today brought to you by Oakview and Oak Estates in Conrad. When your home is no longer an option, welcome home to Oak Estates in Conrad. Time now for your Tinseltown Minute for this Thursday, September 24th, 2026. Warner Brothers is apparently releasing the new Gremlins movie on October 6th of 2028. Still a ways to go on that one. Chris Columbus, not that Chris Columbus, a different one, set to direct. Filmmaker Steven Spielberg is an executive producer. Columbus wrote the original Gremlins, which director Joe Dante released in 1984. Columbus once said, "We had one stop-motion scene in the first Gremlins, but I don't think I'd use much CGI in Gremlins 3. HGTV stars Chip and Joanna Gaines have found a buyer for their historic Waco Castle in Texas. They listed the fully furnished property for $2.7 million in June of 2026. The final sale price has not been disclosed. The couple bought the castle in 2019 after nearly 20 years of dreaming about renovating it. They documented the years-long project on their 2022 series, Fixer Upper, The Castle. It was built in 18...

1990 and is 6,176 square feet with 4 bedrooms, 3.5 bathrooms, and 7 fireplaces. Definitely a castle with 7 fireplaces. Former Home Improvement and The Lion King star Jonathan Taylor Thomas was recently detained for resisting a police officer, reportedly uncooperative and drunk. When the vehicle he was sitting in was pulled over, Thomas was not driving at the time. He was released shortly after being taken to jail. Birthdays today, Stephanie McMahon is 50 today. My Big Fat Greek Wedding star Nia Vardalos is 64. Hercules star Kevin Sorbo is 68. And former Pittsburgh Steeler and NFL Hall of Famer Mean Joe Green is 80 today. Those are our birthdays and our Tinseltown Minute here on the Morning Kickstart. Coming up, we will throw it back with a little Garth Brooks. But first up, it's Lainey Wilson, Somewhere Over Laredo, Iowa's best country on Kix 101.1, streaming live at kixweb.com and on the Kix app, plus on your Amazon Alexa devices.

0: Loved Mama here on a Throwback Thursday. Iowa's best country on a Kicks on a 1.1 in 1992 on that one. Top five on the U.S. Hot Country Songs Billboard and ended the year number 57. And, we're enjoying a Throwback Thursday today. Tomorrow's a Free Music Friday here at Kicks on a 1.1 with the AB events fall into, what is it, Ashley? Fall into vendor craft show something?
1: Fall into shopping.
0: There
1: vendor
0: you go.
1: Craft show.
0: There you go. Shopping, that's kind of the important part
1: of the
0: vendor and craft show, along with, you know, just kind of being a community event. And you guys have been on a little bit of a break. You're back now at the Veterans Memorial Coliseum. What's going on this weekend?
1: Yeah, so we got another, you know, we got our first of our fall shows starting this weekend. We have a total of 6 shows left for the year in these next 4 months. So it'll be a busy 4 months. But, you know, it's time to start thinking holidays. And, you know, I think all the stores already have Christmas stuff out, which is kind
0: of
1: freaky.
0: Some of them do, yeah.
1: You know, it's not even Halloween or Thanksgiving yet, but it's all right. We'll talk Christmas. So we do have a good amount of vendors to come and shop with. So, you know, it's definitely time to get that started and everything.
0: Yeah, well, Brandon and I were actually talking about this, about how some of the places are getting Christmas stuff, and it's not only is it not Halloween, we're not even a month out from Halloween yet.
1: Exactly.
0: It's still September 24th, and
1: right,
0: that's Christmas stuff. But you can never start planning too early to buy Christmas gifts, and I know I've bought some food items at the vendor and craft shows in the past, and that's also something that I look forward to there at the vendor and craft show.
1: Yes, yeah, we have lots of food vendors again. They always seem to do good. So you want baked goods of any sort, we pretty much have everything. I mean, everything from sourdough items to cookies to, you know, cake pops to just breads, all of that stuff. So, you know, it does freeze well. So, you know, if you're one of those people that doesn't like to bake as much, you can freeze it and save it for the holidays.
0: Will the protein balls be back?
1: The protein balls will not be back this show. I know, I'm kind of bummed.
0: Damn.
1: I like them out and I need them. And yeah, no, Lisa and her husband are celebrating their daughter's wedding this weekend.
0: Oh, okay.
1: So sad to say they won't join
0: us. All right, fine. A reasonable excuse, I suppose.
1: Right, you only have to wait 2 weeks. There's another show in two weeks.
0: Well,
1: so then you can get them in 2 weeks.
0: There
1: I'll make
0: you go.
1: Sure she stocks up on them then.
0: And that'll be, what, 10 a.m. to 4 p.m., right?
1: Yes, yep, 10 a.m. to 4 p.m. at the Veterans Memorial Coliseum today on Saturday. So it's free parking, free admission. You can just come walk around, shop. Concession stand will be open. So you have food and drinks there, not counting, like I said, everything that you could buy from the vendors. Lots of vendors to just shop, start doing your holiday shopping with. But also I know with Oktoberfest being this weekend and the parade, we do have Teddy Bear Mobile back, which is really cool. So when the parade is done,

0: bring those kids over. Let them go pick out a teddy bear or another animal. I mean, they get to stuff it, put a heart in it, everything. It's actually pretty cool. The kids really seem to enjoy it. It's their first time back with us this year.
1: Not to throw myself into this, but I think I might need a teddy bear too, Ashley. I don't know if you saw Ella Langley's dating Tucker Wetmore now.
0: Oh, no. So you need a teddy bear to cuddle with.
1: I need a teddy bear, yeah.
0: So do you need a teddy bear to cuddle with or a teddy bear to murder?
1: No, cuddle with, I think. It's less anger and more just shucks, you know?
0: Oh, right. Well, you never know. They might not last. So you still might have a chance, David.
1: Really, I was talking to Mark earlier. It's her loss, not mine.
0: Exactly. Exactly. She's losing out hardcore.
1: Absolutely. Ashley, thanks for joining us again. 10 to 4 on Saturday, the fall into shopping.
0: Perfect.
1: Vendor and craft show. The important part of that is the shopping aspect.
0: Part
1: of it. Also a free music Friday tomorrow. Going to get $20 to spend.
0: Yeah, $20. You can bring it in, use it with any of the vendors. So again, it's a great way to start your shopping, and that's $20 worth of free Christmas stuff.
1: $20 that you can spend on any vendor, and also you can mix and match. So it's not just $20 at one vendor. It's just for
0: exactly.
1: The whole show.
0: Yeah. Yep. You get two $10 certificates, so you can split it up between two vendors if you want, which means you could shop for two people. Or
1: perfect.
0: Yourself.
1: Or yourself. Yeah, get yourself a teddy bear.
0: Right.
1: Ashley, thanks for joining us. The Fall into Shopping Vendor and Craft Show this Saturday, 10 a.m. to 4 p.m. at the Veterans Memorial Coliseum in Marshalltown. And a free Music Friday tomorrow. And speaking of Tucker Wetmore, I think that's who we're giving away music from tomorrow.
0: Oh, we are. That's like a stab to the heart. I'm sorry, David.
1: It is a little bit of salt in the wound, but, you know, what can you do?
0: Right, exactly.
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1: Take a look at our forecast here for the day in a Kix Country. A high of 66 degrees. Lows down to 58 tonight. Tomorrow, a high of 66. Lows down to 58 as well. More rain in your forecast, mostly for your Sunday, or excuse me, your Saturday. A 90% chance of rainfall. So hopefully that stays clear for Oktoberfest and all of the fun events going on this weekend. And also an Iowa State home game this week. So hopefully that stays clear of Ames, Iowa. 53 in Conrad, 55 in Story City. It's 54 in Nevada and Radcliffe, 52 in Belle Plaine and Grundy Center. It's also 52 outside the Kix Studios here this morning. I've grown to love this song. It's a little bit of Lone Star here on the morning kickstart. Mr. Mom! Of course, it's not a Monday, but it is still a throwback Thursday. Iowa's best country on Kix 101.1. Hello, Mr.

Lone Star, Mr. Mom, Iowa's Best Country on Kix 101.1. Not quite a throwback there, 2004 on Mr. Mom from Lone Star, but it is still a throwback Thursday, brought to you by Mariscos El Capitan 2.0, the best Mexican-style seafood in Iowa, two locations, Marshalltown and Des Moines. A couple different places you could head to get some Mariscos, Marshalltown and Des Moines. Marshalltown 2.0, by the way. Here's Ella Langley, Be Her, Iowa's Best Country, Kix 101.1.

0: The Morning Kickstart with Dave, Monday through Friday, 6 to 10.
1: Into the 8 o'clock hour. Hey, we're running just a little bit behind schedule, so let's quick show of hands. Who's ready for the Cyclone Insider? We've got Voice of the Cyclones, John Walters, joining us here today. 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
0: Tama, Toledo, Gladbrook, and the rest of Tama County, thank you for making us number one for Iowa's best country. 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

0: 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Zach?
1: Good morning, Dave, and happy National Punctuation Day. Yesterday, the Mid-Iowa Drug Task Force, in connection with federal officials, conducted 10 search warrants after an 11-month-long methamphetamine trafficking investigation. The search warrants led to 14 federal indictments and the arrest of 11 individuals, 9 of which were arrested in Marshalltown. One of the individuals tried to barricade himself inside the residence, but was successfully taken into custody by officers. The search warrants resulted in the seizure of $21,200, 6 firearms, and 18 phones. Marshall County Sheriff Joel Phillips said in an email, quote, "Drug investigations of this size have a positive impact on many communities by dismantling and disrupting drug trafficking organizations." This is just one example of the dedication and hard work members of the Mid-Iowa Drug Task Force are tasked to do every day. The full list of individuals arrested is located at kicksweb.com. The Johnson County Sheriff's Office has released the name of two victims who died during a school field trip at the lake near Iowa City. Radio Iowa's O.K. Henderson reports.
2: Hannah Jorgensen was a 24-year-old fifth-grade teacher at Iowa City's Borlaug Elementary. Search crews at Lake McBride recovered her body Tuesday, and the body of 10-year-old Ahmed Osman was found Wednesday afternoon. The Iowa City School District has issued a statement calling Jorgensen and Osman valued members of the school community.
1: The U.S. Senate has passed a bipartisan bill co-sponsored by Iowa Senator Joni Ernst that directs the federal government to come up with a list of critical goods being imported into the U.S. and identify ways to have them produced in rural America.
3: Rural Iowans are ready to roll up their sleeves and build the factories and processing facilities we need to secure our supply chains. We can and need to make things here. But you can't fix vulnerabilities you can't see.
1: The bill cleared the House in April and now heads to the president's desk. For Iowa's Best Country, Kicks 101.1, I'm Zach Tomasz.
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4: Do you ever think the system might be rigged? You're right. 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I'm Marionette Miller Meeks. I wrote the legislation that will block insider trading by members of Congress. No politician should use public office for personal profit.
5: But Christina Bohannon has been running for Congress for 5 years, and her own financial disclosure shows she already holds hundreds of thousands in individual stocks, including big tech stocks that Congress regulates. Christina Bohannon is already in their pocket. That's the difference between Marionette Miller Meeks and the rest of the D.C. crowd. She fights for you in Washington, while the other politicians make money trading stocks.
4: I'm Marionette Miller Meeks, candidate for Congress. I approve this message. And I don't care if Christina Bohannon or the D.C. insiders approve it.
5: Marionette Miller Meeks, doctor, veteran, and a proven fighter for Iowa. 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
3: 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Let's take a look at your forecast today. A high of 66 degrees, lows down to 58. Then tomorrow, a high of 66, lows down to 58 degrees. Also, plenty of chance of rain starting mostly this evening throughout the overnight hours into tomorrow. Then Saturday, a high of 62 degrees, lows down to 56, and a 90% chance of rain Saturday throughout the day. Taking a look around Kicks Country this morning. Temperatures hanging in the low to mid-50s between 52 and 55 degrees. It is 57, though, in Des Moines. It's 53 and partly sunny outside the Kicks studios here this morning. Still looking to fight off that cloud coverage, but Mother Nature has different ideas. Coming up later this hour, we'll talk to the voice of the Cyclones, John Walters, with your Cyclone Insider. Here's Sam Hunt.

Taking a look at traffic here out and about in Kicks Country. We do have one update in the Johnston area, or in the Johnston-Urbandale area, I should say. At exit 131 and Merle Hay Road near Urbandale, left shoulder blocked due to a stalled vehicle there on I-80 eastbound. Other than that, though, roads look relatively good out there in Kicks Country here this morning. Celebrate that sunshine while we've got it, because looks like we could have some more rain headed in store for the weekend. So make sure you stay safe out there on the roadways this morning and every morning in Kicks Country. Pack the Backpack is back. That's right. 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That ranges everywhere from pencils, notebooks, anything your classroom needs. We are here to help, and we want to hear about the great work teachers in Kicks Country are doing. 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Each winner will be announced on the last Wednesday of the month at 8:30 right here on the Morning Kickstart at Kicks at 1.1. That first one coming up here as we reach the end of September. We'll be heading out to some local school coming up here very soon. It's Riley Green. 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

0: Kelly Green, Think As You Drunk. How about that little outro there, paying a tribute to Toby Keith? Think As You Drunk, Iowa's best country on Kix 101.1. And coming up later this hour, we'll talk to the voice of the Cyclones, John Walters, as the Iowa State football team gets set for their home opener in the Big 12 Conference against Utah, top 15 ranked team in the country. It's a tough first test in the Big 12 for head coach Jimmy Rogers and the Iowa State football team, looking to build off their win over Bowling Green, a 55-7 win. We'll talk to John Walters coming up later this hour. Here's Rodney Atkins. The years are short. It's Iowa's best country on Kix on 1.1. 8:17 on the morning kickstart.
1: They're going to wake you up too early. They're going to lay back down too late. You'll find sleep between the worry.

0: Rodney Atkins, The Years Are Short. It's Iowa's Best Country on Kickstart 1.1 at 8:20 here on the morning Kickstart. Time to check in now with Kickstart 1.1 meteorologist Jennifer Vucicki. Jen, we enjoyed our day of no rain, but it looks like that precipitation is back.
1: It does indeed, yeah. Essentially, that's kind of the story here. We're looking at mostly cloudy skies developing here for the day today with a high into the mid-60s, and that's still about 10 degrees below average for this time of the year. A chance for rain showers, though, coming in tonight, mainly late with cloudy skies. Overnight lows around about 58. For your Friday, a chance for rain showers tomorrow. Looks like mostly chances in the morning, but still on and off throughout the rest of the day. Cloudy skies, high around about 66 degrees. 62 here on Saturday with a chance for rain to start off the weekend. Sunday, it looks like another slight chance for rain showers. Cloudy skies, high around about 66 degrees. Then for your Monday, a dry start to the work week. Partial sunshine, high around 69. And this forecast is brought to you by Country Hearth. 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I'm meteorologist Jennifer Wojcicki.
0: All right. Thanks, Jen. You're listening to the Morning Kickstart. Coming up, we'll talk to Voice of the Cyclones, John Walters. It's Iowa's Best Country on Kix 101.1.
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13: He's a ranch hand in a pinch, man. 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

0: Morgan Wallen, Everything I Love. 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
0: Time now for our Cyclone Insider with Voice of the Cyclones, John Walters. And John, I know we're about to hit the heart of football season with Big 12 conference play, but I feel like it would be remiss if we didn't talk about some Iowa State men's basketball today. There was some interesting news regarding Taman Lipsey and a bunch of other college athletes from the graduating class of 2022 that might be getting a fifth year. Is there anything you could tell us about that and what kind of process Taman's going through right now?
4: Well, I didn't study it as closely as I probably should have, but my understanding is that, yes, the judge granted the injunction to allow Taman the opportunity, along with all those other athletes, to return for a fifth year of eligibility. As you know, going forward, it's going to be 5 years of eligibility, and you know, that's what you get, period. You're going to get 5 years. It's not going to be redshirting. Everybody's just going to get 5 years, and that's that. And the question was, retroactively, should the guys that, you know, they got their degrees in 4 years or were done in 4 years with their eligibility get that fifth year if they just finished up? And so that's what he's trying to get, along with all those other athletes. I think Taman's a little different than most of them because I think a lot of them are trying to become free agents and basically go get the highest bid and get the most money they can wherever they can go, whereas Taman simply wants to come back and play for Iowa State. I'm not saying he won't get paid. He will, but, you know, he just wants to come back and play for Iowa State. He wants to come back to the place he loves, and he's synonymous with the Iowa State basketball program. So I think it's pretty cool if it works out in that way, but as you know, with everything these days, it's going to end up again in the courtroom. The NCAA is probably going to challenge it, and that's fine. So it might get held up in the courts for a while before we really know anything for sure. But, you know, if he can come back, boy, it'd be a great thing for Iowa State, and it'd be a great thing, I think, for Taman. And so I'm hoping that that's the way it all works out for him.
0: Yeah, I remember, I think it was this past year, his senior year, there was an interview where he said that he would love to just play in an Iowa State jersey forever. And I know we won't get that forever, but it would be nice to definitely see him finish up one more year with the Cyclones. And like you said, he's kind of become synonymous with the city of Ames and the Iowa State men's basketball program. So we'll keep our eye on that for sure moving forward. But, John, the big story, Iowa State football hosting a ranked opponent, the Utah Utes, coming into town. The Cyclones looking to build off of that 55-7 win over Bowling Green. And another great performance from Adel, Iowa native, Aiden Flora. What do you expect to see from him in the running game as the Cyclones look to establish the ground game in what could be a rainy Saturday?
4: Yeah, it's going to be really important to be able to run the football, and they're going to be trying like crazy to do it. So is Utah. It's going to be harder in those conditions. It's also going to be harder because of the defenses that they're each facing. I mean, these are two really good rush defenses, two of the best in the country. And so you're going to see teams really battling to try to earn those ground yards. Now, the thing with Aiden is, as we've seen many times this year, he is capable of taking a very little seam and turning it into a long, long run. And so if you can get him a little bit of daylight, that's sometimes all he needs to turn it into an explosive play. Having a great, great year. He's leading the Big 12 in rushing. He's a former walk-on. You know, this is what's really a great story. This is what college football should be all about. And I love this story. And he couldn't be more proud to wear a Cyclone uniform. And I think he's going to get his opportunities for sure on Saturday, as will the other running backs, as both teams really try like crazy to establish the run.
0: Absolutely. And then on the defensive side of the ball, one of the kind of standout players for the Cyclones, Sullivan Schlimgen, he came over along with Coach Jimmy Rogers and Jesse Bobbitt and everybody that kind of one of those new faces that Cyclone fans are looking out for. What does he and the defense have to do to slow down a very lethal Utah passing attack? Devin Dampier already has as many completions as Rayner has attempts this year for the Cyclones. So how does that defense sort of help get a little help from the weather to slow down that passing attack?
4: Well, I think there's a lot of things you just said that are very true. Number one, Sullivan Schlimgen is probably the most important guy in that Cyclone defense in slowing down Utah's attack. because he's the guy that puts everybody in the right place. And so much of what Utah does is a lot of shift and motion, and you have to get yourself aligned correctly, and that's hard to do. Sometimes they'll line up with nobody behind the center, and you're wondering what the heck is going on here, and then they'll shift people into the backfield. But you don't know. They play two quarterbacks at the same time. You don't know which of the quarterbacks is going to get the snap. You don't even know if it's going to be a quarterback that gets the snap. Sometimes they'll shift their running back there and go wildcat. So it's a very diverse, complex offense. And Sullivan, who's the guy that has the communication with the defense coordinator, Jesse Bobbitt, up in the press box, he's the one that really has to get everybody lined up quickly before that ball is snapped. It's a real challenge. But he's a terrific player. He can run sideline to sideline. He's so fast and just has a motor. It's just so much fun to watch him play. He's Iowa State's leading tackler. He's just a true sophomore. So he can play 4 years in an Iowa State uniform. And I think by the time he's done, he's going to be an All-American or at least an All-Big 12 player. He is really, really talented. He's from Sioux Falls.

0: misdirection plays and so many different things that they try to do. Well, if the footing isn't very good, I think those misdirection plays become a little bit harder to run, and maybe the ball gets punched out now and then. If Iowa State can win the turnover battle by at least one, but maybe even by two or three, then I think they put themselves in a great position to win this game. But they've got to just be good. They don't have to be do anything out of the ordinary. They just have to play really good, sound fundamental football. And I think, as we've seen, this team's pretty good. And I think Utah is the best team in the league, don't get me wrong. But this Iowa State team's pretty good, too. And on their home field with a great home field advantage, I hope the place is absolutely jam-packed because these guys deserve it. It could be a really fun Saturday at Jack Trice Stadium.
1: Looking forward to the whiteout game. Of course, the Cyclones in their sort of stormtrooper white and black unis, it looks like, this weekend. And we look forward to seeing that crowd at Jack Trice Stadium all rocking the whiteout as Iowa State hosts Utah. Kickoff at 2:30. We'll have pregame coverage starting at 12:30. John, this Saturday afternoon, have a great call this weekend.
0: I appreciate it. Those uniforms are going to be white, black, and mud by the end of the day.
1: That is certainly true. Thanks, John.
0: On that.

Charles Wesley Godwin featuring Luke Combs, Better That Way. It's Iowa's best country on a kick, sort of 1.1. Always great talking with Voice of the Cyclones, John Walters, talking all things Cyclones football and men's basketball. And yeah, it's definitely interesting following along with this Taman Lipsey story. Just kind of, you know, Iowa State's been through a lot with the NCAA, and well, really every school has been. And now, yeah, just I think there's some 80 players that were granted this.

0: Tipton Junction, the graduating class of 2022. So the, I guess, the high school graduating class of 2022 that played 4 years through 2026 and then now looking to get that fifth year, like John said, because moving forward, it'll be 5 years. You get 5 years, whatever the case may be. No red shirts, nothing like that. It's just 5 years to play as many seasons as you want to and can. And, you know, kind of retroactively saying, hey, these guys have graduated in 4 years and moved on. Do they get that fifth year as well? So we'll keep an eye on that moving forward as we work our way through the Big 12 football season. Iowa State hosting 15th-ranked Utah in the whiteout game this weekend, Saturday afternoon at 2:30. Pregame coverage starting at 12:30 with John Walters on the call. Your Cyclone Insider with the voice of the Cyclones, John Walters, brought to you by Legends American Grill in Marshalltown and Newton. Legends, where the game is always on. 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
3: So honestly, chest pain should never be ignored. Now, not every episode of chest discomfort is a heart attack. It could be heartburn or a muscle strain or any number of other inflammatory conditions. But the challenge is that heart-related pain can feel different from person to person. If chest pain is accompanied by shortness of breath, maybe dizziness or pain that spreads into the arm or even into the upper back or the neck or the jaw, we recommend that you seek immediate medical attention. Too often people wait because they hope symptoms will go away. When it comes to heart attacks, every minute matters. Delaying the care can lead to permanent damage to the heart muscle that we could have prevented if somebody would have taken the time to show up right away to the ER. If you're concerned that you're having a heart attack, call 911 and seek emergency care right away.
2: That's an important message. It's always better to be safe when it comes to your heart. Thank you, Dr. Van Gundy.
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0: Jason Aldean, Blame It On You. It's Iowa's Best Country on Kicks at a 1.1. Here on a Throwback Thursday, 8:48 on the morning kickstart. 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

0: Skywalker, dreaming with my eyes open. It's Iowa's best country on a kick, sort of 1.1. 1994 on that one, topping out at number one on the U.S. Hot Country Songs Billboard and ending the year in 1994 at number four, a top five hit for Clay Walker. It is a Throwback Thursday with Morisco's Hill Capitan 2.0 in Marshalltown, giving away a $50 gift certificate here this Thursday and every Thursday. Let's go ahead and meet our lucky caller number five. Good morning, Kicks on 1.1. Who's this?
1: This is Betsy.
0: Hi, how's it going this morning?
1: I'm great. How are you?
0: I'm doing well. You enjoying yourself a Throwback Thursday?
1: Always.
0: Absolutely. It's one of my favorite days of the week. I love the throwbacks, and I love eating out at Morisco's El Capitan. And you got yourself a $50 gift certificate. You're my lucky winner here this morning.
1: Awesome. That is so cool.
0: Yeah, they've got all of the best seafood with a great Mexican flair. They've also got all of your local favorites like beef, pork, and chicken as well. Who's making you winner here this morning?
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0: 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A high today of 66 degrees, lows down to 58. Tomorrow, a high of 66, lows down to, what do you know, 58 degrees. Chance for rain here starting overnight tonight into your Friday, then continuing Saturday with a 90% chance of precipitation to start your weekend. 62 is your high Saturday, lows down to 56. Sunday, a high of 66, lows down to 55. And Monday, see a high back up near 70 degrees. Taking a look around Kicks Country here this morning. Temperatures starting to warm up a little bit here. 56 in Conrad and Tama, 58 in Story City. It's 57 in at Grinnell and Radcliffe. Also, Belle Plaine and State Center at 57 degrees as well. Outside the Kick Studios here this morning, we sit at 57 degrees with plenty of cloud coverage here in our early morning hours as we make our way towards the 9 o'clock hour here this morning. It's Tyler Hubbard and Lance.

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0: Tama, Toledo, Gilbert, and the rest of Central Iowa, thank you for making us number one for Iowa's best country. 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

Zach John King, Get to Drink, and it's Iowa's Best Country on. It kicks at a 1.1. The Ella Langley, Tucker Wedmore news might need to get to drinking with Zach. Here's Kane Brown, A Good As You, at Kicks at a 1.1.

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Carson Beyer, Something That I Need. 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We will throw it back a little bit later this hour. Also coming up in just a few minutes, we will call our winner. 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

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Sign-ups run a Sunday through Thursday morning. We'll draw a winner every Thursday. Today, a pair of tickets for Iowa State's home game against Utah coming up this Saturday. Hudson, Westbrook, and House again. It's Iowa's Best Country on Kicks on a 1.1.

0: 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Somebody needs to keep Dave and Brandon under control.
1: Everything's under control. Situation normal. Everything's perfectly all right now. We're fine. We're all fine here now. Thank you.
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0: Cole Wetzel and Ella Langley, how'd you get so jaded? It's Iowa's best country on Kicks at 1.1. I know how I got so jaded. That's for sure.
1: It should have been me, not him. It's not fair.
0: That goes out to you, Tucker Wetmore. No, I'm just playing. It's the Morning Kickstart, Iowa's best country on Kicks at 1.1, and it is a Thursday, which means we've got a pair of Iowa State football tickets from the Coop Chicken Fingers in Ames. We got to get a hold of our winner here this morning. Let's go ahead and give him a call.
2: Hello?
0: Hi, is this Daniel?
2: Yes.
0: Hi, Daniel. This is David Braga from the Morning Kickstart at Kicks at 1.1. How you doing this morning?
2: Good. How are you?
0: I'm doing well, Daniel. I hope you've got your rain jacket packed for Saturday, because you entered to win some tickets to Iowa State and Utah with the Coop Chicken Fingers in Ames. You're my lucky winner this week.
2: All right, great.
0: Yeah, you got yourself a pair of tickets. The Cyclones host 15th-ranked Utah. I know it's the whiteout this weekend. You got some white Iowa State gear you got planned for this weekend?
2: You know I do.
0: All right, perfect, Daniel. Have fun at the game on Saturday. Stay dry. Who's making you winner this morning?
2: Kicks 101.1.
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5: 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Dorchester, Wisconsin this morning is steady at 60. Opening at the major direct markets will more than likely have a lower undertone. Pork on Wednesday was down $1.17 at $86.82. The estimated hog slaughter yesterday was 486,000 head. That's down 2,000 on the week and modestly lower than last year. Box beef declined. Choice was $1.58 lower at $377.31. Select beef was down $5.51 at $352.34. In Chicago, November soybeans are down 2.25. December corn's a penny lower. December wheat in Chicago is down 6.25.

0: And overall, grains and oil seeds are waiting to see what comes out of this meeting with China today. Treasury Secretary Scott Bessent did say that the trade truce with China has been extended until January. But President Trump and President Xi are expected to meet face-to-face. Ag is expected to be on the table. Topics include tariffs, more than likely, increasing soybean purchases, and the potential for China also buy some corn and soft wheat. We'll see what develops as the day goes on. Live and feeder cattle are mixed as they wait for this week's direct business to really get going. Did see some light trade yesterday at 350 Dressed in Nebraska. October live's down 92 at 220. December's 45 lower at 221.90. October feeders are up 15 at 333.47. November feeders are 40 higher at 329.90. And hogs are mixed, mostly lower on the recent trend in pork and position squaring out of the quarterly inventories out today at 3 Eastern, 2 Central. October lean is down 17 at 79.70. December hogs are a dime lower at 70.22. I'm John Perkins with a Brownfield Market Update.
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3: 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Taking a look at our forecast here for the day. Enjoy the lack of rain while you got it. 25% chance of rain today, a high of 66 under overcast skies. Lows down to 58. 70% chance overnight for some precipitation. That'll lead into Friday, a high of 66. Lows down to 58. 50 to 60% chance of rain throughout the day Friday. Then Saturday, that's going to be our best chance for rain and our biggest chance for rain. 90% chance of precipitation Saturday, a high of 62, lows down to 56. Hopefully that all stays clear. Plenty of weekend plans in Kicks Country. 58 this morning in Conrad, 59 in Story City and Grinnell. It's 57 in Tama, Grundy Center and Boone. 59 outside of the Kicks studios here this morning as we continue to roll on through our Thursday morning with a little bit of Jelly Roll. It's Hands Up, Iowa's best country on Kicks on a 1.1, 923 here on the Morning Kickstart. Hope everybody's enjoying that Throwback Thursday.

0: Riley Green, I Wish Grandpas Never Died. It's Iowa's Best Country on. It kicks at a 1.1 with Little Brooks and Dunn. That's what it's all about. Iowa's Best Country on. It kicks at a 1.1. Thursday, September 24th. Happy Throwback Thursday, everybody. Hope you're enjoying your day. Let's keep it rolling.
1: Well, you work and you slave, you spend all day in your thankless job. You jump in your Ford and you door-to-door with a homebound mob. Then you pull in the drive and you hit the chair, and the one you love is waiting there.

0: Ashley Cook, Baby Blues, Iowa's best country on a Kix at a 1.1. I saw this story, pretty interesting, very common to see road rage, especially on the mean streets of central Iowa. Apparently a passenger, though, in Florida got so upset after being cut off, she threw a bottle of mayonnaise at another driver's head. Both the windows were down, and, 57-year-old Christine Sweet took advantage, throwing a bottle of not just any mayonnaise, no, vegan mayonnaise through her window at the other driver. Suffered a cut under her eye. The deputies found Christine and arrested her on aggravated battery charge. Definitely not the most pleasant of incidents, but especially, you know, not just with the road rage, but especially the vegan mayo. How do you even make mayonnaise without, you know, eggs and oil and stuff like that? I'm not really sure on that one. But yeah, maybe just keep the condiments inside the car next time.
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3: Soybeans are lower. Corn, cattle, and hogs are mixed. I'm John Perkins with a Brownfield Market Update. 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Stein Seed Company is right there with you. Soybeans are down this morning, waiting to see what comes out of the high-level face-to-face trade meeting with China. Ahead of the meeting, Treasury Secretary Scott Bessent did announce the trade truce between the United States and China has been extended through the end of the year. And China did buy 120,000 tons of U.S. beans ahead of the open. November's down 2 at 13.16. January's 3 lower at 13.30¾. Corn has turned mixed. More harvest delays are probable in parts of the Corn Belt, and there are quality concerns in some areas. Export sales were down in the week, possibly due to relatively high U.S. prices. December's up a quarter at 5.29¼. March corn's down a quarter at 5.43¼. And wheat is lower. Rain's delaying winter wheat planting in some areas, but that's also reducing drought in the plains. December Chicago's 5 lower at 7.03½. Cotton's up with some optimism about this meeting with China. December's 83 higher at 83.72. With technical support, November rice is up 15½ at 16.47½. Live cattle are mixed, mostly lower, and feeders are up as traders wait for widespread direct cash cattle business to get going. Did see some light trade yesterday at 350 dressed in Nebraska, essentially steady with a week ago. October lives down a dollar at 219.92. December's 57 lower at 221.77. October feeders are up two at 333.35. November's 12 higher at 329.62. And hogs are mixed with the USDA's quarterly hogs and pigs report out today at 3 o'clock Eastern, 2 o'clock Central. October is down 22 at 79.65. December's 25 lower at $70.07. Crude oil's just below 95 a barrel. John Perkins, Brownfield.
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1: 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I wrote the legislation that will block insider trading by members of Congress. No politician should use public office for personal profit.
2: But Christina Bohannon has been running for Congress for 5 years, and her own financial disclosure shows she already holds hundreds of thousands in individual stocks, including big tech stocks that Congress regulates. Christina Bohannon is already in their pocket. 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She fights for you in Washington, while the other politicians make money trading stocks.
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0: Some Alan Jackson here on a Throwback Thursday Someday from 1991, recorded in August of 1990. Peaked at number one on the U.S. Hot Country Songs Billboard. Ended the year at number 63 here in the U.S. and Canada, number 51 to end the year of 1991. Enjoying a Throwback Thursday with Morisco's El Capitan 2.0 in Marshalltown. We gave away our $50 gift certificate earlier here today with a Throwback Thursday. 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
11: 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Take a look at our forecast today. A high of 66, lows down to 58. A chance of precipitation. Only about a 25% chance throughout the day today, but then tonight 70%. Through the overnight hours. Friday, 66, lows down to 58. Chance of precipitation, about a 50 to 60% chance. And Saturday, that's when, oh, the rain, she's a-coming. 62 degrees, lows down to 56. 90% chance of rain for your Saturday. Pack that umbrella and maybe a raincoat if you're headed out on Saturday. Temperatures hanging right around 60 degrees here in Kix Country. 60 in Conrad, Story City, Grinnell, and Grundy Center. 59 in Tama, Boone, and Nevada, 62 in Des Moines. It's 61 outside the Kix studios this morning with Toby Keith. A little too late. Iowa's best country on Kix at 1.1. Enjoy the rest of your Throwback Thursday. We'll see you tomorrow morning in the morning kickstart. See you.

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1: Jason Aldean and Girl Like You, hello and welcome to a throwback Thursday, or what we call Friday Eve. Got music out of the way from Stella Lefty and Justin Moore.
0: Belle Plaine, Vinton, Garrison, and the rest of Benton County. 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

Morgan Wallen's Don't We at Kix 101.1. He is going to be with Tucker Wetmore at the Vibrant Music Hall in just like a week or so. It's Jacob Hackworth.

0: Matthew holding it down. That's his brand new song at Kix 101.1. It is a Throwback Thursday brought to you by Mariscos. El Capitan 2.0. I'll tell you, we went there Saturday night. Oh, my gosh, was the food good. Oh, man. Service was great. I mean, it was an experience like I've never had before. It was really good. And we thank them so much for sponsoring Throwback Thursday here at Kix 101.1. Yeah, and every week we give you a chance to win $50 worth of food from Mariscos El Capitan 2.0 in Marshalltown. Throwback Thursday, I've got a Tanya Tucker hit coming up.
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5: 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Overcast today, 66 for our high. Scattered rain showers likely tonight, 58. Overcast tomorrow with a 60% chance for scattered rain showers. Grinnell, mostly cloudy and 61. Boone is 60. 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

covered in tickets. I said, you'll see what I mean if you show up tonight. He said, I doubt you'll change my opinion. I'll be kind of busy, but hey, man, I'll try. Then later on when we finished our songs about scars and cars and broken hearts, I saw him. He was standing there right next to the stage, and he

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It's Kicks 101.1.

Lainey Wilson, John Mayer, phone keys, wallet. You got him? Here's Jordan Davis. I ain't saying it. Iowa's best country, Kix 101.1.

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0: Chris Jansen, 5'4 Girl at Kix 101.1. He also has a fun song with David Lee Murphy out called Fun. Matter of fact, maybe I'll play that for you coming up. Well, you heard the news this morning. Yep, Ella Langley might be dating Tucker Wetmore. 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

0: Oh, yeah, that hit from 1992. If your heart ain't busy tonight, that, of course, is the one and only Tanya Tucker. Kicks 101.1. 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I mean, obviously, one in Marshalltown is where we went on Saturday night for my son-in-law's birthday, and it was fabulous. I'm going back. Just a matter of when. 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
5: 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Today, a high of 66 degrees as the clouds have taken over the sun. 58, the overnight low with a chance for rain tonight and tomorrow. A high of 66. It's 62 at Kix 101.1 with Tucker Wetmore's Brunette.

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1: McCoy Moore is his name. Forget we ever met. Kix 101.1, a newcomer to country music and the most added song a couple of weeks ago. Dustin Lynch, John Morgan, Luke Combs, all to sing for us next.
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you the latest number one from Luke Combs at Kix 101.1. He has got a great new song with Luke Bryan. May sneak that one in today. Here's Jenna Paulette.

Knowing you, Kenny Chesney at Kix 101.1. His new album's released tomorrow. Here is Jason Aldean. His song, his album's been released already. Song's about us. Anytime soon at Kix 101.1.

0: ending anytime soon. It sounds a lot like a Ronnie Milsap song, Strangers in My House. Ronnie, by the way, is going to be celebrating his 50th anniversary as a Grand Ole Opry member. Pretty cool. Ella Langley is going to be taking part in that celebration. Well, Oktoberfest is this weekend in Marshalltown, and I don't know if anybody is even talking about this. You know, they're tearing up Main Street. And when they tore up Main Street, they found trolley tracks still underneath the pavement. Surprise, surprise. Well, for Oktoberfest, they are bringing historic trolley rides as part of the Oktoberfest celebration. This is so cool. And it's going to be Friday and Saturday. This is something that I will definitely want to take part in if I can. Adults are 15, students and seniors, 55 and plus, are 10. Youth and 5 and 10, 5 to 10 are 5, and under 4 are free. Come see Marshalltown from a different perspective, hear a few stories along the way, and enjoy one of the experiences we're most excited to bring back for the 40th anniversary of Oktoberfest. That is just too cool. Historic trolley rides. Iowa's Best Country Kicks 101.1. It is a throwback Thursday, a throwing it back with George Strait.
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7: 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We'll have clouds today and 66. Tonight, 58. And tomorrow, 66. It is 63 at Kicks 101.1.

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Ella Langley, Love and Life Again at Kix 101.1. 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

0: 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Megan Maroney, that's medicine. 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
4: 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I'm Marionette Miller Meeks. I wrote the legislation that will block insider trading by members of Congress. 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

0: shows, she already holds hundreds of thousands in individual stocks, including big tech stocks that Congress regulates. Christina Bohannon is already in their pocket. 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
1: I'm Marionette Miller Meeks, candidate for Congress. 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
0: Marionette Miller Meeks, doctor, veteran, and a proven fighter for Iowa. 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

0: What a song. George Strait and Lead On, 1995 for that song, written by Dean Dillon, who wrote so many of George's hits, and Teddy Gentry. The song made the top 10, but boy, the next song after that was Check Yes or No. And you know what happened with that one. It's a Throwback Thursday brought to you by Morisco's El Capitan 2.0, the best Mexican-style seafood in Iowa. I stress that. 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
3: 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Clouds today, 66 the high. Scattered rain showers likely tonight, 58. Scattered rain showers tomorrow, and 66. 63 at Kix 101.1.
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1: Get ready for a Throwback Thursday edition of Doris Day's Country Cafe and a chance to play Kick Splash brought to you by Poly Eyes in Grinnell. It's time for your Kix 101.1 information update. With that, here is Zach Thomas. Hey, Zach.
2: Thanks, Doris, and happy National Punctuation Day. In 1 week, on October 1st, community action groups will be accepting applications for the Low Income Home Energy Assistance Program, also known as LIHEAP. At that time, the agency will accept applications from individuals age 60 or older or those with a disability. Then starting on November 1st, the application process will open to all other eligible individuals. LIHEAP provides a one-time payment to help pay a household's heating costs. To be eligible for assistance, individuals must earn 200% or less of the federal poverty guidelines. 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The Johnson County Sheriff's Office has released the names of the two victims who died during a school field trip at a lake near Iowa City. Radio Iowa's O.K. Henderson reports.
3: Hannah Jorgensen was a 24-year-old fifth-grade teacher at Iowa City's Borlaug Elementary. Search crews at Lake McBride recovered her body Tuesday, and the body of 10-year-old Ahmed Osman was found Wednesday afternoon. The Iowa City School District has issued a statement calling Jorgensen and Osman valued members of the school community.
2: Iowa State Center Braden Smith is preparing for wet conditions on Saturday when the Cyclones open the Big 12 race at home against number 15-ranked Utah. Smith says Utah is elite on defense.
4: No, yeah, they're great up front. Their two interior D linemen are really good players. But to me, I'm excited about that. Like, you want to play good players. You want to go out there and prove that you're at the level of everybody else. You know what I mean? So to me, I take it as a challenge along with the rest of us, and I'm excited for us to get out there and compete.
2: Iowa State and Utah will clash at 2:30 on Saturday, and you can watch this game on Fox or listen to it right here on Kix 101.1. 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
7: 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Most active November beans are down 6 at 13.12, and December corn's 3 and a quarter lower at 5.25 and 3 quarters. Live cattle are mixed and feeders are up as they wait for widespread direct business to get underway. October live is down $1.15 at $2.1977. December's 50 lower, $2.2185. October feeders are up 47 at $3.3380. And hogs are lower with some questions about demand. October's down 55 at $79.32. December's 80 lower at $69.52. Crude oil's just under 94 a barrel. John Perkins, Brownfield.
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1: 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We'll have clouds today and 66 the high. A chance for scattered rain showers likely tonight, 58, and a better chance for Saturday, unfortunately. Friday, a 60% chance for rain, 66 the high. It's cloudy in Belle Plaine and 62. Radcliffe, 64. Nevada, 64. It's cloudy and 64 here at Kix.
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1: 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Come on in, enjoy the cafe today. And yes, we have got a chance for you to play Kix Clash. To get things going today on the cafe, it's Toby Keith and some of that whiskey girl. 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
0: 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That's my phone number, and that's the number you need to call if you want to play Kix Clash. I'm looking for contestants 1 and 2. I'm going to ask 4 questions. Whoever gets the most right is going to win that $25 gift certificate from Poly Eyes. Looks like we have contestant number 1. Now we're looking for contestant number 2 to play Kix Clash.
1: 4 questions, 1 winner. Kix Clash.

0: Number one from Kane Brown, that's Woman at Kix 101.1. We're playing Kix Clash today, brought to you by Poly Eyes in Grinnell. Kix 101.1. Who's this?
1: Jolene.
0: Hi, Jolene. You're contestant number one. Stand by. Kix 101.1. Who is this?
2: This is Talia.
0: Talia, hi. You and Jolene are going head-to-head today to play Kix Clash. You ladies ready?
2: Yep. Yeah.
0: All right, Jolene, question number one. What type of trees lose leaves in the fall?
2: Oak.
0: I'm looking for the type of tree, not just a specific tree, but the type of tree that an oak tree is.
1: I don't know.
0: Okay. Talia, do you know?
2: Deciduous?
0: That's it, yes, deciduous. Question number two. Talia, what trees stay green all year long?
2: Evergreen.
0: That's right, they do. Question number three. Jolene, pumpkins are what percent water? 60, 80, or 90% water?
2: 80.
0: Nope. Talia, 60 or 90?
2: 60.
0: Nope, 90.
2: Oh, wow.
0: Question, I know, how about that? Question number four. Talia goes to you. Pumpkins, fruit or vegetable?
2: Fruit.
0: Yes, it is fruit. And you've got three right today, Talia. You're my winner.
2: Thank you.
0: You're welcome. Jolene, thank you so much for calling. Please call back, okay?
2: Okay.
0: All right, bye-bye. Talia, you've got that $25 gift certificate to Poly Eyes in Grinnell.
2: Awesome.
0: Talia, who made you a winner?
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0: Congratulations to Talia from Waukee, picking up that $25 gift certificate to Poly Eyes in Grinnell. 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

Bells with Dolly Parton, Son of Jolene at Iowa's Best Country Kicks 101.1, a throwback Thursday at Doris Day's Country Cafe. It's Luke Combs and his number one song, Days Like These, at Kicks 101.1.

Newgrass Revival doing the background vocals. They originally did that song, and Garth's like, you know what? That song was so good. I want to redo it, and I want to have them sing on the background vocals, and Jerry Douglas doing the dobro. Colin Baton Rouge, that song, came out in 1989 with Newgrass Revival. It was like number 37. I remember hearing that song, but then Garth took it and just took it to number one in Canada and number two in the States in 1994. Colin Baton Rouge. A throwback Thursday, Kix 101.1. Speaking of Garth, his Blame It on My Roots Air Arena tour, well, Tulsa, Oklahoma, he's going home. And he says, nothing means more than meaning something to a place where you've been. Nothing means more than meaning something to a place where you're from. As Garth said, he's going to be there on Friday, October 23rd and October 24th, and a matinee show on Sunday, October 25th. Oh, yeah, before that, he'll be in Orlando September, 25th, tomorrow through the 27th, and then Salt Lake City, October 8th through the 11th. Blame It on My Roots Arena Tour. Throwback Thursday brought to you by Mariscos. El Capitan 2.0. 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Marshalltown and Des Moines. Iowa's Best Country Kix 101.1, a special Throwback Thursday edition of Doris Day's Country Cafe. With this song from Aaron Lines. Remember this one? You Can't Hide Beautiful. 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

0: popular. 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The beer is rolling out retailers nationwide for Halloween. Meanwhile, Ghostbusters beer is set to debut on October 3rd from Ship Bottom Brewery. They're making that. 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I don't know if it's going to be available here or not, but, you know, you can always order it online, right? 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

0: didn't come here to leave. At Kix 101.1. Are you a subscriber to Disney Plus? 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The premium will increase. Oh, that's Hulu, too, by the way. Yeah, they're both going to go up. 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And they're also raising their price of Hulu Plus live TV packages and Disney Hulu as well, the bundles that include ESPN Select. And it's the fourth major price hike for Disney in 4 years. So just let you know, if you like Disney Plus, you're going to be paying more for it. Iowa's Best Country Kicks 101.1. I know, that's sort of a sad deal, isn't it? But how about this? Four tickets to a movie of your choice at North Grand Cinema. And there's some really good movies playing right now. Resident Evil, which is the number one movie. Shaun the Sheep. Practical Magic 2. Runner. And I also know that Coyote versus Acme is also playing. Also, Avengers Endgame. You're like, wait a minute, I remember that movie. Yeah, it's the Encore. So if you haven't seen that movie or it's been a long time, you can go to North Grand Cinema and watch that movie as well. And sign up on our website at kixweb.com. And then tomorrow morning after the Movie Moms review, somebody's going to win those tickets. We're going to call you, so be sure and answer your phone.
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0: 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For today, a high of 66 degrees, 58 the overnight low, and 66 for the high tomorrow. It's 64 at Kix.
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1: 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Got music on the way from Riley Green, Eric Church. And how about Joe Nichols' brand new one?
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It is Thomas Rhett, and remember, you young. 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

Joe Nichols, C'est la vie. Kix 101.1, the top kicks at 6 tomorrow night. Kyle Martin will count them down. Head over to our Facebook fan page if you have not done so and vote for the song you think should be number one. It's Eric Church and Creepin' at Kix 101.1.

reminds me I've got laundry to do when I get home. Dirty Laundry, Carrie Underwood at Kix 101.1. Thursday during the drive at 5, catch At the Movies with Kyle Martin. And Friday morning, we're giving away tickets, 4 of them, to North Grand Cinema in Ames. Here's Luke Combs, Rethink Some Things at Kix 101.1.

0: comes the way I am. That is Rethink Some Things at Kix 101.1. It is a throwback Thursday here at Kix 101.1. When I will Stand is the name of the album the song is from Kenny Chesney. And he says that this song is his favorite on that release. And it went to number two. We'll find out what it is. Throwback Thursday at Kix 101.1, brought to you by Morisco's El Capital 2.0 in Marshalltown.
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0: 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Overcast today, 66 for our high, 58 the overnight low as rain chances come back in tonight and into tomorrow. And, I'm not going to say anything more. Nevada 64, 64 in Radcliffe, and 65 at Kix 101.

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0: I've got a special song that was inspired by soap. High today of 66 degrees, overnight low of 58, and tomorrow a high of 66. 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
0: 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Overcast skies this afternoon. We already know that, don't we? 66 for our high. A chance for rain tonight and tomorrow. 66 for the high tomorrow and 58 the overnight low. 67 in Des Moines. Boone's at 65. 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
0: We're playing Super Shine Mastermind. The question today having to do with breakfast. And it turns out that 44% of us people enjoy eating this for breakfast on a semi-regular basis. It's not eggs, and it's not cereal. Kix 101.1, what is your Super Shine Mastermind guest?

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1: Is it Malta Meal?
0: Malta Meal is not it. Thank you. 1-800-753-6101. What is your guess for today's Super Shine Mastermind question? Again, 44% of people eat this for breakfast on a semi-regular basis. What is it? It's not eggs and it's not cereal.

0: was Best Country Kicks 101.1, Heads Carolina, Tails California. She had me at Heads Carolina. Cole Swindell's number one hit at Kicks 101.1, playing Supershine Mastermind, Supershine Car Wash, Deluxe Car Wash from Supershine Car Wash in Marshalltown and in Ames. 44% of people eat this for breakfast on a semi-regular basis. What is it? It's not eggs. It's not oatmeal. Kicks 101.1, what is your Supershine Mastermind guess?
1: Grapefruit.
0: Grapefruit. Good guess, not it. Thank you. Kicks 101.1, what is your Supershine Mastermind guess?
2: Yeah, this is Brent from Huxley. I'm just going to take a shot in the dark and say hash browns.
0: Good guess, but not what I'm looking for. Thank you.
2: Okay, thank you.
0: You bet. Kicks 101.1, what is your Supershine Mastermind guess?
1: Pancakes.
0: Pancakes. You got pancakes.

0: was Best Country Kicks 101.1, one of the songs going for number one this week, and the top kicks at 6, and you've got till about 4 o'clock this afternoon to get those votes in. So the top kicks at 6, I found on our Facebook fan page at Iowa's Best Country Kicks 101.1. Of course, we're playing Supershine Mastermind for a deluxe car wash from Supershine Car Wash. We've got two locations in Marshalltown and in Ames. 44% of people eat this for breakfast on a semi-regular basis. What is it? It's not eggs and it's not cereal. Kicks 101.1, what is your Supershine Mastermind guess?
1: Just a banana.
0: No, it's not a banana. Thank you.
2: Is it waffles?
0: It's not waffles. Thank you. Kicks 101.1, what is your Supershine Mastermind guess?
3: Oatmeal?
0: Nope, not oatmeal. Kicks 101.1, what is your Supershine Mastermind guess?
1: Pizza.
0: It is pizza. Yes. Who's this?
1: Nice. This is BJ.
0: BJ, you've got that deluxe car wash from Supershine Car Wash. Good job.
1: Thank you.
0: Who made you a winner?
1: Kicks 101.1.
0: Congratulations to BJ from Beeman. Picking up that deluxe car wash from Supershine Car Wash. This song, number one for 3 weeks in 2007, is Rascal Flatts. There's a place in your heart.

0: Wetzel, Ella Langley, and Jaded at Kix 101.1. We'll find out where that song is on the Kirk and Chase Country Countdown on Saturday morning. Brainbuster this morning was $20 in cash, along with being named the smartest person in Kix Country. And congratulations to Dave from Fort Atkinson, who nailed that. According to a recent survey, 83% of 18 to 29-year-olds consider themselves to be this. What is it? And I don't know if he falls in that category, but the answer? Generous. Well, we're generous. We just got a winner with a Brainbuster. So that means tomorrow morning, $5. Iowa's Best Country Kicks, but a 1.1 on a Throwback Thursday. Colin Ray.
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0: Iowa's Best Country Kicks on a 1.1 and the Brownfield Network are bringing you Farm Safety and Health Week reports. We salute Iowa farmers during this week and every week with reports brought to you.

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0: Colin Ray, 1993. I think I need new glasses. Anyway, that is a Throwback Thursday song from 1993, a top five hit, Someone Else's Moon. Somebody Else's Moon from Colin Ray. Throwback Thursday brought to you by Morisco's El Capitan 2.0 in Marshalltown, where you are going to get the best Mexican-style seafood in Iowa. 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
0: 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For today, a high of 66 degrees, overnight low of 58, and tomorrow a high of 68. 64 in Conrad. Boone here. 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
0: A brand new Kelsey Hart. Love to be that guy. And after 3 o'clock, it's Kyle Martin. And after 7, Throwback Thursday nights at Kicks 101.1.

getting you home each afternoon. The Drive Home with Kyle Martin. 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

Iowa's Best Country Kicks 101.1 Throwback Thursday with Kyle Martin. Got a throwback song from Tracy Byrd. Also, Jody Messina coming up, Thomas Rhett, and here's Parmalee.

Iowa's Best Country, Kix 101.1, that's Luke Bryan. Well, Kenny Chesney tells Whiskey Riff that Silver Sands Marina is a real place. Of course, that's the name of his album that's coming out tomorrow. It is a marina that is not, it's not in the Caribbean. Like, is it Caribbean or Caribbean? It's in New Hampshire, of all places. It's in Guilford, New Hampshire. He's visited and shot a video there and apparently really likes it enough to name his album after it. Here he is, Kenny.

0: One Jody Messina and her great tune, Message in a Bottle. It's a Throwback Thursday. 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
12: Here's your Kicks Country forecast from the Weatherology Weather Center. Highs around 66 this afternoon. Under cloudy skies, winds out of the southeast, 5 to 10 miles per hour. Cloudy skies expected again tonight. Chance of rain showers, lows dip down to about 59. Cloudy tomorrow, chance for showers, 64. That's your forecast. I'm Kicks 101.1 meteorologist Laura Lockwood. Currently 66.

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Lainey Wilson and John Mayer, Phone Keys Wallet, Iowa's Best Country, Kix 101.1. This is, I'm a big cereal fan. Dexerto says KFC is launching a limited edition cereal inspired by its original recipe, but instead of milk, you put KFC gravy over the cereal. Cereal is flavored with KFC's 11 herbs and spices. It'll cost you $8 per box. Doesn't say how much the gravy costs. Oh, sure. It's all safe. It's all good till you get a chicken bone stuck in your throat. Here's Jason.

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11: Here's your Kix Country forecast from the Weatherology Weather Center. Highs around 66 this afternoon. Under cloudy skies, winds out of the southeast, 5 to 10 miles per hour. Cloudy skies expected again tonight. Chance of rain showers, lows dip down to about 59. Cloudy tomorrow, chance for showers, 64. That's your forecast. I'm Kix 101.1 meteorologist Laura Lockwood. Currently 66.

getting you home each afternoon. The Drive Home with Kyle Martin. 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

Iowa's Best Country, Kicks 101.1. So many songs. I have so many songs to pick from to play for you. Kyle Martin with you in the 4 o'clock hour, Throwback Thursday. Tyler Farr on the way, Ella Langley, and here's Megan Maroney.

Dylan Scott, Iowa's best country, Kicks 101.1. This is a heist like no other. Newser says thieves recently took 800,000 bees from three properties in Australia. They used trucks with specialized equipment to remove the hives. A bee expert said it must have taken many people at least 2 hours to wrangle up 800,000 bees. Isn't it like you take the queen bee and then they all go with the queen bee? Estimated losses, $30,000. Who knew there was a black market for bees down under? Here's Chase Matthew with Holding It Down.

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7: Here's your Kix Country Forecast from the Weatherology Weather Center. Cloudy tonight with a chance of rain showers. Lows around 59. Winds out of the east around 5 miles per hour. Cloudy skies expected again tomorrow. Chance for showers. Highs level off around 64. Cloudy tomorrow night. Slight chance of rain showers, 58. That's your forecast. I'm Kix 101.1 meteorologist Laura Lockwood. Currently 65.

Iowa's Best Country, Kix 101.1 with Chris Stapleton. Going back to 2015 for that. And I got to tell you, I absolutely love Chris Stapleton's version of the Phil Collins song In the Air Tonight that they play before Monday Night Football. Wow. Does a great version of that song. The man is crazy talented. Luke Combs and Sleepless in a Hotel Room.

0: Iowa's best country, Kicks 101.1, David Lee Murphy, and Dust on the Bottle. Okay, what's the craziest injury that you've ever gotten that basically you caused it yourself, a self-inflicted injury? Huh? Okay, I'll wait. Okay, I'll tell you mine. You know, you've heard the expression, I guess you got up on the wrong side of the bed. When I was a kid, I moved my bed around in my room, and I moved it up against a wall, and the wall had not previously been there when I used to get up, and got up, and boom, right into the wall. Gave myself a concussion. Great excuse, though, not to go to school. Ma, I can't possibly go to school. True story. Coming up, we'll hear from Sam Hunt.
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You didn't know what to say, so you didn't leave a message. 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

0: Hudson Westbrook, Iowa's best country, Kicks 101.1. Kyle Martin with you. Just about ready for the drive at 5 coming up after 5 o'clock and quitting time. Hey, who wants to play the Brain Buster? I know you do. Just settle down. It's every weekday morning at 6:37. We ask a survey question. The first correct caller wins. Monday, Taylor's Made Right sponsors. Tuesday, it's Jim Bell Flooring. Wednesday, Bricktown Bakery. Thursday, Scooter's Coffee. And Friday, it's Eye Care Associates. Your forecast on the way next.
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13: Here's your Kix Country forecast from the Weatherology Weather Center. Cloudy tonight with a chance of rain showers. Lows around 59. Winds out of the east around 5 miles per hour. Cloudy skies expected again tomorrow. Chance for showers. Highs level off around 64. Cloudy tomorrow night. Slight chance of rain showers, 58. That's your forecast. I'm Kix 101.1 meteorologist Laura Lockwood. Currently 65.

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The Drive Home with Kyle Martin. 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

Morgan Wallen with Been By Now. Drive at 5 with Kyle Martin on a Throwback Thursday. We'll hear Joe Diffie coming up. We've got Jacob Hackworth and right now, Dustin Lynch.

Hardy, Iowa's best country, kicks 101.1 during the drive at 5. Well, you know, a lot of us go to chiropractors or we need to get the massage, you know, to work out the kinks. How about a penguin? The New England Aquarium, according to WHDH, a 29-year-old penguin was having a little problem. He was limping a little bit, showing the signs of aging, as we all do. They were trying all kinds of cocktails and medications on him. Finally, they took him to get acupuncture. And Pip the penguin is now good to go. Problem is, he's leaking penguin juice now after the acupuncture. But, all right, there really is no penguin juice. Here's Megan Maroney and Medicine.

0: Iowa's Best Country, Kicks 101.1. It is National Punctuation Day. You know, a lot of us have no idea how to use punctuation correctly, me included. What do you think the most overused punctuation is? Exclamation points, number one. The dash is another one. The ellipsis, which is dot, dot, dot. And a comma, which is heavily misused as well. I never know when to properly use a comma. Coming up here, Kicks Country Forecast and Keith Urban.
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7: You hear Kicks Country Forecast from the Weatherology Weather Center. Cloudy tonight with a chance of rain showers. Lows around 59. Winds out of the east around 5 miles per hour. Cloudy skies expected again tomorrow. Chance for showers. Highs level off around 64. Cloudy tomorrow night. Slight chance of rain showers, 58. That's your forecast. I'm Kicks 101.1 meteorologist Laura Lockwood. Currently, it's 64 degrees.

Iowa's Best Country, Kix 101.1, and Keith Urban on a Throwback Thursday with your My Better Half. Got to go all the way back to 2004 for that one. That was released off his album Be Here, and it peaked at number 2. Here's Luke Bryan, Country, and She Knows It. And I'm

0: Iowa's Best Country, Kix 101.1, Joe Diffie on a Throwback Thursday, and Third Rock from the Sun. Man, it is hard to believe he has been gone now for 6 years. You know, he had a good run there. He really did. And I'm looking at old photos of him. He was rocking a mullet back in the early 90s. Miss him. Coming up, we'll hear from Vincent Mason after the break.
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6: But Christina Bohannon has been running for Congress for 5 years, and her own financial disclosure shows she already holds hundreds of thousands in individual stocks, including big tech stocks that Congress regulates. 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

0: drive at 5, and MTV VMAs are going to honor Dolly coming up on September 27th. Kacey Musgraves is going to lead the tribute in Parton's honor. Have to definitely tune in that night. We've got your forecast and Kenny Chesney with George Strait on the way.
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13: With your Kix Country forecast from the Weatherology Weather Center. Cloudy tonight with a chance of rain showers. Lows around 59. Winds out of the east around 5 miles per hour. Cloudy skies expected again tomorrow. Chance for showers. Highs level off around 64. Cloudy tomorrow night. Slight chance of rain showers, 58. That's your forecast. I'm Kix 101.1 meteorologist Laura Lockwood. Right now, it's 63 degrees.

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The Drive Home with Kyle Martin. Knoxville, Boone, Iowa Falls, and the rest of Central Iowa. Thank you for making us number one for Iowa's best country. 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

Iowa's Best Country, Kix 101.1. How are you? 6 o'clock with Kyle Martin on a Throwback Thursday. We've got a throwback tune with Brad Paisley. Megan Maroney's on the way. Chris Young and Bailey Zimmerman now.

Alan Jackson, Iowa's best country, Kicks 101.1. It's Kyle Martin with you. And, of course, Alan has not been in the greatest of health lately. And, actually, he's retiring from the road. You may have heard about it. He's got CMT disease. It is a rare progressive genetic nerve disorder that affects his balance and mobility. Hopefully, you got to see him in his prime. Here's Chris

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8: Here's your Kix Country Forecast from the Weatherology Weather Center. Cloudy tonight with a chance of rain showers. Lows around 59. Winds out of the east around 5 miles per hour. Cloudy skies expected again tomorrow. Chance for showers. Highs level off around 64. Cloudy tomorrow night. Slight chance of rain showers, 58. That's your forecast. I'm Kix 101.1 meteorologist Laura Lockwood. Right now, it's 63 degrees.

horseback. Now he's a buckskin, 15 hands, 5-time team road champion. She never liked him, she don't need him. Hell, she don't even know how to feed him. She ain't a cowgirl.

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Megan Maroney recently joked that there was a false report online that she died. A Google search briefly showed her death date as September 20th before the issue was resolved. Fans were going crazy. 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Great news. 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

0: Iowa's Best Country Kicks 101.1, a throwback Thursday. Brad Paisley going all the way back to 1999. It was his second single off his debut album, Who Needs Pictures? Speaking of pictures, if you look at Brad back in 1999, I don't even think he was old enough to shave yet. Coming up, we've got Brothers Osborne.
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8: There are several, but I'd encourage everyone to know five key numbers: blood pressure, cholesterol, blood sugar, your weight, and your waist circumference. That last one is not one that people think of. These measurements help us understand a person's risk for heart disease, stroke, and diabetes. The problem is many people don't know their numbers until a health problem develops. The good news is that most of these can be monitored through routine visits with your

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13: Country forecast from the Weatherology Weather Center. Cloudy tonight with a chance of rain showers. Lows around 59. Winds out of the east around 5 miles per hour. Cloudy skies expected again tomorrow. Chance for showers. Highs level off around 64. Cloudy tomorrow night. Slight chance of rain showers, 58. That's your forecast. I'm KIX 101.1 meteorologist Laura Lockwood. Right now, it's 63 degrees.

Marshalltown, State Center, Liscum, and the rest of Marshall County. Thank you for making us number one for Iowa's best country. Kix 101.1.